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I'm the man from the big VA. Won't you come play around my way? And listen to what I gotta say. Timberland. 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Rock shows here in Japan. 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Baby.

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1: This is the TJ Show, and look at that. We made it to Friday, August 14th, 2026. Hello, J-Bo.
2: Good day, sir.
1: Hello, Kenny.
3: Hello.
1: Hi, Heather. Good to see you.
4: What up?
1: I want to start here. Had a voicemail waiting for us. I want to make this our top priority today.
5: Hello, this is Valerie from Arkansas. And I was just wondering and thinking that maybe y'all could do a lot more mentioning about safe driving.
1: Heather, I think this is for you, okay?
4: What? Why?
1: Heather has one speed, and it's fast.
4: Yeah, I drive fast, but safe.
1: And also down one way is the wrong way.
4: Well, that's
2: not safe.
4: There's no cars coming. I can see. There's nothing
1: Keep
4: happening.
1: Keep listening here.
5: Back to tailgating and...
1: Do you tailgate?
4: I can on occasion.
1: Okay.
5: Switching lanes without telling and just...
1: Switching lanes without telling.
4: I've done it, but I'll only do it if, like, I know there's no other cars on the road.
5: Driving too close to vehicles and large vehicles and such, and it is so unreal how dangerous people are driving. I've seen my own children who I taught how to drive do these same things.
1: Even our own kids.
2: Mm-hmm.
5: And I'm terrified to drive down my own street.
1: Her own street? I mean, she can't even drive on her own street because of what people are doing out there.
5: Because people don't care enough to truly learn how to drive.
1: I do think it's worse than ever. And I think we've got to blame the phones. Like, the phones are such a distraction that people are doing the craziest stuff. And often you kind of look over and go, how did they pull that off? And it's like, oh, their head's down. Well,
2: yeah,
1: of course. They're not looking
2: at their phone.
1: Yeah, they're not looking at the road.
5: The road rage. There's so much not taught in driving, and it's not clarified, that I wish somebody would have a daily purpose to remind people, drive safe.
1: Yeah.
5: Thank you, and you have a good day.
1: Well, that's you today. You're doing it.
2: I was in the car with a friend of mine the other day, and she was riding a bumper, and I was like, yo, back up.
1: There you go. J-Bo's doing it.
2: Yeah, I'm like, you're too close. You're too close.
1: Yeah, I hear you. I'm almost... I don't know what I saw yesterday, but I was driving home on the highway. We all take home. And a BMW was speeding up so fast behind me. As I was doing the right thing. I was switching lanes, had the blinker on. He was weaving in and out. He had somewhere to go.
2: Yeah.
1: And I don't know where could you possibly need to go that badly? I hope there's a woman about to have a baby in that car, because I don't know what other excuse there would be. He was weaving in and out of cars. You know you're going to see him at the red light, just a little bit up the road. Yeah, it's crazy.
2: And when that happens, I always look over and smile. Like, you see? Yes. We're still in the same place.
1: Yes, yes, we get that. Yes, Kenny.
6: Well, he was driving a BMW. I mean, BMWs are meant to go fast.
1: I know, but not like that. Anyway, there's the public service announcement for the day. 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Are you guys ready to do this?
2: Okay.
1: Here we go.
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0: is the TJ Show. What are you doing this weekend, J-Bo?
1: Well, today's my stepdad's birthday. I lost him about 2 years ago unexpectedly. So my husband Archie and I are going to try a new restaurant because he would do that every year on his birthday. And maybe play a couple scratch-offs and the lotto.
0: That was his thing, right?
1: He would play scratch-off tickets, yeah.
0: Yeah. That is a beautiful memory.
1: Yeah, and then tomorrow I will go hang out with a friend of mine. See how she's doing.
0: Enjoy that.
1: Thank you.
0: Kenny, what are you doing this weekend?
2: Well, tonight I'm going to see my first ever banana ball game live and in person.
0: Oh, yeah. You know, this was interesting because you guys won that lottery to go see banana ball, which it's so hard to get tickets for these events. So they've got the Savannah Bananas, but also they've got these side teams that are like just as popular, and those are selling out too.
2: Yeah, right. There are six teams in the banana ball league, and I'll be seeing the Texas Tailgaters versus the Loco Beach Coconuts at a local minor league ballpark. They're on tour.
0: And so, funny enough, your fiance bought tickets for a concert that she really wanted to go to.
2: Yeah.
0: And then this happened to be the same night.
2: Uh-huh.
0: And so you decided on banana ball.
2: We decided to go banana ball.
0: Correct choice.
1: But if I remember correctly, she won and bought five tickets. So you and her are going. What's going on with the other three?
0: Oh, yeah. Good question.
2: My future mother and father-in-law will come.
0: Fifth.
1: Okay.
2: The fifth, I don't know. That'll
0: Yo.
2: Be a mystery to me. I haven't asked.
1: I mean, didn't I say that I would take the ticket if it came down to it?
2: You have plans?
1: No, you see, he didn't even offer it to me before I told you I had plans.
0: See, banana ball tickets, I don't have the nerve to ask for it because I already got to go.
1: And I told him I would pay for it.
0: I'm saying I already went. I would pay for it if it was available, but I want you to go.
1: I don't even want it now because he didn't think about me.
0: No, but I think
1: everyone... But I'll remember that for the future. Don't worry about it. I got it clocked.
0: Well, do you think you could hook J-Bo up?
1: No, don't ask for me. I already asked twice.
2: You really want to be a fifth wheel?
1: You see? He doesn't want me to go.
0: Well,
1: or else he would offer it, or at least ask his fiance Allison to offer it to me.
0: It's a beautiful experience. Everyone should go enjoy a banana ball game.
2: Heather, do you want to go?
3: Yeah, I'll go.
2: Cool.
3: Yeah, yeah.
1: That's fine.
0: Yeah. All right.
1: Figure that out.
0: Figure that out. Heather, what are you doing this weekend?
3: I got no plans.
0: Really?
3: Yeah. My husband and I want to go on a bike ride, so we'll probably do a bike ride at some point. We haven't, done any bike rides this summer. But other than that, zero plans. I'm just going to chill.
1: Good for you.
0: Well, there's a lot of availability here. I wish you the best with your banana ball situation. That's tough when you got only one ticket.
2: Yeah.
0: Well, but it's not yours. It's your fiance's.

0: days.
1: Right.
2: Well, you know what? Here's what I would do. Start threatening to deduct from the wedding gift and then watch how fast.
3: Oh, no. I moved on from it already.
2: No, but I think.
3: No, I moved on. I told you, though, I do have it clocked.
2: All right.
3: I got it clocked.
2: This is the TJ Show. And see what you did. Look what you started.
3: Have fun.
2: You want to give her the concert tickets that you're not going to use?
3: No, yeah. I don't need anything. I'm good.
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3: I don't want nothing from you. Nope.
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2: 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They found something that they weren't expecting. Thankfully, everyone's safe. 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

0: This is the TJ Show, or news. It sounds different around here. Kenny reads through every story he can find, and then he brings us the most interesting ones. Kenny, what's happening on the planet today?
1: We're learning about a recent traffic jam during rush hour traffic in Washington, D.C. after a suspicious object was left outside a Washington, D.C. firehouse. Traffic was shut down for 2 hours.
0: Oh, my goodness.

0: So there was a report of a suspicious electronic device with exposed wires outside the building. They called in the bomb squad. Again, this took 2 hours to sort out.
1: And by the way, Washington, D.C., without an issue, has a lot of traffic.
2: Oh, yeah. Right?
1: You can't even move. You try to get from one block to the next, it could take 45 minutes.
2: You're better off walking.
1: Yep.
0: After the investigation concluded, it was discovered that this suspicious device was a toy meant for grown-ups, if you catch my meaning.
1: How'd that wind up there?
0: Somebody left it there. It's unclear exactly why it was left there, if it was, you know, supposed to be like a scare of something more serious, or if it was a joke, or if it was accidentally left there. The person who left the package, they're looking for that person. They have questions for.
1: How about
2: that? Oh, yeah, I'm sure they do.
1: Lots of questions, actually.
0: Yes.
1: Kenny, what else do you have? Glad everyone's safe, by the way.
0: Yeah.
1: I'll take that as good news.
0: The Powerball for over $1 billion was hit by a single ticket in Illinois. And yesterday, TJ, you asked the question, do you really want to win the lottery?
1: We pretty quickly resolved that question. Yes, unanimously, we would like. I just thought, like, well, you know, is it going to mess up our life? Is it going to destroy our relationships? More money, more problems. But yeah, we'd like to try it.
0: Yeah, well, there is something known as the lottery curse, and there is concern about people who win the lottery and what happens to their life after this life-changing money enters the situation. So the USA Today tracked down 31 publicly identified Powerball winners. Each of them won over $50 million. And as it turns out, most of them are doing just fine.
1: Oh, so
2: I'm sure they are.
1: Your theory was right, Jabo.
2: Yeah. Give it to me and then I'll let you see. I'll see how it goes.
1: Okay, great.
0: Yeah, financial advisors and winners explain the main challenge isn't a magical hex, but rather an overwhelming shift in lifestyle, including sudden influxes of unwanted attention, requests for money, and lawsuits from strangers, acquaintances, or family members. But most of these people are living a quiet, low-profile life. Public records showing many living comfortably in high-value homes without negative news coverage.
1: Well, there you go.
2: That's good. Happy for them.
1: Kenny, what else do you have?
0: The NBA released its full schedule for this upcoming season. There are 5 teams that have 34 nationally televised games, including the Knicks, Spurs, Sixers, Lakers, and Thunder. But there are also 5 teams that just have 2 nationally televised games. Those are the Bucks, Grizzlies, Kings, Nets, and Pelicans. They also have information on the most expensive tickets expected for this season. And no surprise, the opening matchup with the Knicks and 76ers now featuring LeBron James. They say the get-in price is $1,722. That's the cheapest ticket you can get on the secondary
2: market. And that's probably like in the nosebleed. Those are like championship prices.
1: That's crazy. Thanks for keeping us somewhat informed.
0: That's what's happening.
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0: now featuring LeBron James. They say the get-in price is $1,722. That's the cheapest ticket you can get on the secondary
1: market. And that's probably like in the nosebleed. Those are like championship prices.
2: Right. That's crazy. Thanks for keeping us somewhat informed.
0: That's what's happening.
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0: I am so excited to welcome my brother-in-law, Josh, to the radio program. Hey, Josh.
1: Hey, TJ. How's it going, buddy?
0: Good. You know, you came to mind because J-Bo is currently struggling with something that I know you have also struggled with.
1: And okay, let's talk.
0: You have a solution in your life. J-Bo has a dog.
2: Mm-hmm. I do.
0: And you have how many dogs at your house?
1: Currently, we have 5 dogs in our pack.
0: Now, he didn't plan on 5 dogs. This happened actually unexpectedly. He cares a lot about animals, and you know what is it? Your son moved back in, and they brought a dog or two.
1: Yes, yeah. The 2 dogs downstairs are in-law dogs.
0: Right.
1: They don't really mix with the other dogs. They don't like them.
2: Even the dogs are annoyed by the other dogs. Yeah. Too much.
1: Yes. So there are too many dogs.
0: So he has too many dogs, and the backyard got out of control. Dogs. Yeah. They have to go to the bathroom,
2: no,
0: right?
2: They do.
1: Oh my gosh!
0: And
1: after winter, it was like a crime scene.
2: Ugh.
1: It was bad.
0: And you didn't want to deal with it, is that right?
1: No, I did not want to deal with it.
0: So, what is your solution that you've been doing ever since?
1: So we hire a service that comes over once a week, and they scoop up the doo-doo, and then they leave, and they send me a little note. Hey, we're all done.
0: And how much do you pay for that?
1: It's $30 a week.
0: 30?
2: That's it?
1: That's it. For 5 dogs. And it's scaled. You know what I mean? So I have to admit, I'm probably at the outer limit, right? I mean.
2: Yeah, you're getting over.
0: So he is spending $1,560 a year just to have his backyard cleaned up for him. Which, hey, if you've got it, then you've got it.
2: But also, you know, people can spend that sometimes in a month on clothes. So it just, you know, depends what your priorities are.
0: But the reason I wanted to get you on the phone is apparently your backyard has gotten out of control, J-Bo.
2: You say that. I didn't say that.
0: Well, didn't you say your dog used concrete for the first time?
2: My dog used concrete because my backyard is overgrown with grass because she's fertilized it. So if anything, it's out of control in a good way.
1: There's also mowing.
0: This is inspiration for a business opportunity. It seems like this idea of someone cleaning up your backyard for you is catching on.
2: That's a bad idea.
1: For sure.
0: You know, that's multiple houses at what, $1,500 a year? That adds up. A lot of people got a lot of dough.
1: He's very busy, and he's always hiring. 125.

0: a month.
1: I'll do it for 100.
2: Yeah, because he comes once a week. So
3: now you're undercutting.
1: Yeah, no, I'll do it. I mean, because
0: you're gonna come to my house and do it?
1: I would. If that's a viable business, yeah, because that doesn't bother me at all. I have to clean up after my own dogs. Why not clean up after other people's dogs for money?
0: I guess. So you want to leave your really well-respected job at TJ's. Like, put your little headphones down, right? Like, all right, guys, I'm out. Get your, like, jumpsuit on and go and clean up dog doo-doo.
2: I don't see it like that. No, this man owns a business. That's very respectful.
1: No, this would be my side hustle.
2: Mm-hmm.
0: Okay.
1: Because how long does it take to clean up a little doo-doo?
0: Yeah, but it's like 10 minutes.
3: Can you hold on for a second, Josh?
0: Sure, buddy.
3: All right, well, we'll get more with Josh in a moment. It's coming up on the TJ Show.
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1: I'm 7 News meteorologist Nicole Collins. Expect a dry start to your Friday, but it's hot and humid out there. We have high temperatures topping off near 90 degrees as we go through the afternoon hours. Because of the heat and humidity, we'll likely see a few spotty showers and storms during the afternoon and evening hours. Nothing widespread. Just check the radar before you head out the door, especially later on into the day. This is the similar pattern, though, sticking with us through the weekend. Mostly dry, very hot, temperatures well into the 90s, and a stray chance for some showers.
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More with my brother-in-law, Josh. I have a story to share with you. It's coming up a few moments away on the TJ Show.

0: This is the TJ Show. My brother-in-law Josh is on the phone. Once he gets going, and in a good way, he's like a lawnmower. He doesn't stop. He's got a lot to say.
1: A lot of energy there.
0: He's one of the funniest people I know. Did you know that, Josh?
2: That can't be true. You're like literally in a room with professional, hilarious people.
0: No, it's true. And you know, Josh is also a guy. He is one of the least observant people that I've ever met.
2: And yeah, I can't observe anything.
0: Yeah, he doesn't notice. He's kind of like real life Mr. Magoo. The world is just happening around him. And I first learned this. I'm going to tell this story because I've never shared this on the show.
2: All right.
0: So Josh, I was visiting him. It was like one of the first times I had met him. And Josh was cracking everyone up. And my wife, Jess, was preparing little dinner rolls. And so we both decided we were going to sneak a bunch of marshmallows into the dinner roll so that when he opened it up, it would be gooey and messy. And he'd say, "What is this?" And then we'd say marshmallows. I don't know why we thought this would be funny, but we thought it'd be hilarious. So we put marshmallows.
2: You make a living at this.
0: No, but we put the marshmallows in his dinner roll. We bake it and we're all looking forward to it. Jess and I are like, "Oh man, we can't wait to see him take a bite." He takes a bite. This marshmallow just goes all over his face. He's got marshmallow in his beard, and he's trying to chew through it.
1: Oh.
0: And we're cracking up. We can't breathe. He swallows it. He doesn't say a word. He just keeps eating.
1: He's like, "Whatever, this is good."
0: And we're like, "What is happening?" He literally has marshmallow dangling from his beard. So we go, "Josh, how did you like the roll?" And he was like, "Oh, it was great." I said, "Did you notice anything about it?" And he's like, "No, it was a great roll." So Jess, my wife, has to admit, well, we put marshmallows in there. He said, "Oh, is that what that was?" He thought it was undercooked and didn't want to hurt Jess's feelings.
1: Oh, gosh, it's sweet.
0: So he didn't say anything about it. And I just thought that was one of the funniest things. And also, like, yeah, what a sweet guy that he didn't want to hurt his sister's feelings, and he just rolled with it.
2: Do I know this story? Because that is hilarious.
0: You don't remember the story?
1: I remember.
2: No, I don't remember that story at all.
0: See, this is why he has so much joy. You know, like in Sheep Detectives, they talk a lot about, do you want to forget your memories? Josh has chosen to forget his memories.
1: You're like a goldfish.
2: I also have no, like to recognize faces. If you put on a hat, you might as well be in deep cover. I don't recognize people. And people are always like, "You remember me, right?" I'm like, "Sure." Eventually, yeah, sure. I will. Oh, maybe.
0: Well, Josh, I really love being your brother-in-law. Thank you for hanging out on the radio with us.
2: Absolutely. Call me anytime. I have very funny stories about TJ, especially about when he was into that foraging era.
0: Well, tell it. What was so funny about that?
2: Remember, I'm at the pool, and TJ is not there. I don't know where he is. Jess is like, he's foraging. So he comes out with a blueberry and 3 raspberries. He's like, "I just spent an hour foraging." And for some reason, I thought this is the funniest.
1: An hour foraging? You come up with 4 little pieces of fruit?
0: It wasn't a good run, but I was trying to find food in the wild. I thought that was an admirable thing.
2: It is. You got to be a little better at it.
0: All right, I got to run, Josh. Have a great rest of your day.
2: All right. All right, see you at the pool. Bye.
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2: No major slowdowns to report so far this morning, but there is light fog in the area. Drive times into Asheville on I-26 are up to 27 minutes from Hendersonville, 21 minutes from Fletcher, and 14 minutes from Weaverville.
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4: I'm 7 News meteorologist Nicole Collins. Expect a dry start to your Friday, but it's hot and humid out there. We have high temperatures topping off near 90 degrees as we go through the afternoon hours. Because of the heat and humidity, we'll likely see a few spotty showers and storms during the afternoon and evening hours. Nothing widespread. Just check the radar before you head out the door, especially later on into the day. This is the similar pattern, though, sticking with us through the weekend. Mostly dry, very hot, temperatures well into the 90s, and a stray chance for some showers.
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0: show. And yeah, we did this because my dog Luna was all alone at home. My wife Jess would leave the house and thought, wow, why don't I turn the radio on? It'll keep her company. She'll hear my voice, Dada's voice.
1: That's right.
0: And it turns out, totally bored her. She fell asleep, and it was because we were only talking about human-related issues, so we changed that up real fast. We started featuring the biggest stories in animal headlines. We called it Luna's Animal Tales. Now she waits by the radio. Other pets love this segment, too. Even people like it. Let's start in Portland, Oregon. This is a weird story. Two goats got loose, and they went to a bus station, and they were just waiting there. Security footage shows that the goats boarded the bus, and they were actually on the bus with the people. Then they got off the bus, and police could not locate them. And so people are asking, where did they come from? Where are they going? Did they have a valid fare? Some questions may never be answered here. But that is so weird that a goat would think to get on a bus. I wonder if it wanted to be around the people. Maybe it was a pet and it was used to people.
2: The video is funny. It was all captured on surveillance camera. You literally see these goats getting on a bus.
1: It's funny that no one on the bus like took them off the bus before the bus took off.
0: They let themselves off?
2: That's what the story says, right?
0: Well, I don't know. Did you see the footage?
2: I saw the footage of them getting on the bus.
0: Oh, okay. Yeah. A lot of mystery around this story. Lots of animals traveling to different places, including a stray kitten. There's a student

0: returning to the University of Georgia from New Jersey. It was an 800-mile drive. When she gets to the University of Georgia, she sees a little paw coming out from underneath the car in the undercarriage, and she realizes it's a little kitten. So she calls the campus police. They start taking bolts out of the car. They can't get it out. She's like, I don't even know how this thing got into the car. She wound up taking it to a mechanic shop, Tires Plus. They had to take the car apart to get to the kitten.
1: Oh my goodness.
0: And how cool is this? They didn't even charge. They didn't accept payment. They said, nope, we're just doing our part. The cat is now up for adoption and is expected to get adopted. They named the cat Jersey in honor of its nice trek from New Jersey. I think that's a cute story. Glad that ended well. And then we've got a story here about a turtle. This tortoise escaped from its owner's home and 2 weeks later was spotted 12 and a half miles away at a tortoise preserve, of all places. And they're like, how did it get there? That wouldn't happen that fast.
2: How do it know to go there?
0: Well, they seem to think it is possible that the tortoise could walk that far, but more than likely someone saw the tortoise in the road and said, it doesn't belong here, and they drove it to the preserve. And then they found it in the parking lot. So everything's fine. They were able to connect with the owner. A staff member brought it home. I remember I was in my brother-in-law's backyard. I didn't realize he had a pet turtle. It was actually a tortoise, one of those huge ones. I'm on the phone and I hear something rustling in the bushes, and all of a sudden the tortoise pops out. I'm like,
3: hello.
0: Whoa. And then I was like, oh, good to see you, buddy. Gave him a little pet on his shell. It was a wonderful interaction. Anyway, those are Luna's Animal Tales, the biggest stories and animal headlines right here on the TJ Show.
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0: This is the TJ Show, our news. It sounds different around here. Kenny reads through every story he can find, and then he brings us the most interesting ones. Kenny, what's happening on the planet today?
1: Imagine getting a postcard from your parents who died years ago.
0: All right.
1: You imagined it? Good. That's what happened.
0: I'd be
1: to...
0: like, what does this mean?
1: It's very odd. You wouldn't expect something like that to happen, but that's what happened to Bob from Long Beach, California. He received a postcard written from his parents. They were on vacation in Copenhagen, Denmark in July of 2000, but it just arrived at his house this month.
0: It's not a good look for the mail carrier services out there.
2: I mean, some things take time.
1: Yeah, according to the postal worker, they believe it likely fell behind a desk or got lost in some post office equipment. The post date on the postcard from Copenhagen was July 2000, but the California postmark was August 2026. So I'm assuming that it was lost somewhere in Denmark in their postal system, finally found, sent, and then it eventually made its way to Bob.
2: The next time you're upset with the USPS, just know it happens everywhere.
3: Right.
0: You know yeah. And what a cool thing. I mean, it's got to be so touching to receive that. And I wonder if there's like some interesting timing there. It's really cool.
1: Well, he said the timing of it couldn't have been better. He called it a postcard from heaven.
0: There you go.
1: His mother died 4 years ago. His father died 6 years ago during the COVID-19 pandemic in the hospital. So with the restrictions, you weren't allowed to visit people in the hospital back then. He never got to say goodbye to his dad.
0: Wow. Mm. Interesting.
1: So receiving this postcard, he said it couldn't have come at a better time for him.
0: It's a great story.
1: Yeah, I love it.
0: Kenny, what else do you have?
1: The New York Times did an analysis of the most commonly used emojis. Do you have any guesses what the most commonly used emoji might be?
0: I'm going to guess the crying face emoji, but I don't know if it's the one that's straight or slanted.
1: Okay. J-Bo, do you have any?

0: guesses?
1: Kissy face.
0: Kissy face, that's a good guess. Heather?
2: Thumbs up.
0: Thumbs up.
2: That's what I use a lot.
0: TJ, you're closest. As a matter of fact, the top three all have tears involved.
3: Interesting.
0: Yeah, so number one on the list is the, quote, loudly crying face. That's the one that has pretty much waterfalls of tears coming out of the eyes.
3: The one straight down? Isn't that the sad one?
0: Straight down. That's sad, yeah.
2: That's the sad one, yeah.
0: It is the sad one.
3: All right.
0: Number two is the rolling on the floor laughing emoji. So that's the crying face, but it's turned sideways. Meant to indicate.
3: That's really hysterical.
0: Something.
3: That's when you're really cracked up.
0: It's funny. And then the third one is the face with tears of joy. So a smiling face with the tears coming out of the side. Those are the top three, all having to do with tears. Red heart comes in at number four, and then the folded hands emoji comes in at number five.
2: None of those are fun.
3: A lot of tears in this world
2: right
3: now.
2: They're all
3: lame. Mm-hmm. Yeah. Kenny, thanks for keeping us somewhat informed.
0: That's what's happening.
3: By the way, if you only catch a tiny portion of our show or you want to catch up on some of what you missed from during the week, go find our podcast. Just type in the TJ Show wherever you listen to them and we'll pop up right there. But first and foremost, thank you as always for turning on your radio today.
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0: And we've got David in Charleston, South Carolina. Hey, David.
1: Hey.
0: Tell us, what is the most exciting part of your life right now?
1: I'm retired now, and I'm volunteering at Habitat for Humanity.
2: Hey, awesome. Nice. What do you do there? Are you helping build houses?
1: Yeah. We've got one almost completed, and it's just great people giving back.
2: Are those skills you came into the volunteer position with, or did you learn it as you went?
1: I used to do high-risk obstetrics, so I've got some surgical skills, so I'm handy.
0: That's cool.
2: Okay, that's awesome.
0: Did you like doing that kind of work?
1: Oh, it was so terrific, so fulfilling. I did complicated obstetrics, so twins and triplets and quads and quints and hypertension and diabetes and prematurity, the whole bit. So it was a great career.
0: Wow.
1: So I've delivered over 50 sets of triplets in my career.
0: Wow.
3: That's pretty cool.
1: Now I'm having a great retirement.
0: Wow. I'm very impressed with that. I think that's awesome. Well, it sounds like you're really living life. Like, life hasn't stopped going a million miles an hour. Now you're volunteering. That's super cool. Good for you.
1: Thanks so much. And you're right. It's got to take every day. I'm heading into town now to see my oncologist. I had a head and neck cancer removed 2 years ago, but I also have Parkinson's disease.
2: Mm.
1: So I take every day for what it can give me. So.
0: That's great, David.
4: David, I was curious, because you've delivered a lot of babies. Do any of the babies that you delivered stay in touch with you as they grow up and get older?
1: I delivered a set of quintuplets, and I got invited to their high school graduation party.
3: Oh, that's cool.
2: Oh, that's really sweet.
0: Nice. Wait, so somebody had five babies?
2: Ooh.
1: I tell the story. I was, I'm scrubbing my hands, getting ready to do the surgery, and a medical student is standing there next to me. He's going to be helping with the surgery, and the medical student says, "Gosh, doctor, how do you deliver quintuplets?" And I said, "You make an incision in the uterus, and you pull out babies until it's empty."
0: I'll okay. take note of that. Well. Yeah, in case I'm ever on a plane and they need help.
1: Yeah.
0: That's crazy. Well, David, what a pleasure to get to talk to you. You call us again sometime, okay? Be safe out there in this wild world.
1: Absolutely.
0: There he is, David.
2: Appreciate you, David. Thanks for calling.
0: Yep.
1: Live every day.
2: Yeah. You too.
4: Awesome.
0: Absolutely.
1: Thank you.
0: Bye.
1: Bye-bye.
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3: There are no major traffic issues to report right now, but light fog still lingers throughout the area. Drive times into Asheville on I-26 are up to 28 minutes from Hendersonville, 23 minutes from Fletcher, and 14 minutes from Weaverville.
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6: I'm 7 News meteorologist Nicole Collins. Expect a dry start to your Friday, but it's hot and humid out there. We have high temperatures topping off near 90 degrees as we go through the afternoon hours. Because of the heat and humidity, we'll likely see a few spotty showers and storms during the afternoon and evening hours. Nothing widespread. Just check the radar before you head out the door, especially later on into the day. This is the similar pattern, though, sticking with us through the weekend. Mostly dry, very hot, temperatures well into the 90s, and a stray chance for some showers.
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Unfortunately, it was all caught on camera. You got to hear this story. It's coming up a few moments away on the TJ Show.

0: Today's show. This is such a bizarre story. I would think if someone wanted to cheat in a tournament, you would think twice about that because literally everything is on tape.
1: Everything's being recorded.
0: Yeah, how do you even get away with this? Well, obviously he didn't. So there was a former college golfer. He faked a hole-in-one during a members tournament. This was near St. Louis. Before his round, this golfer goes and places a ball directly into the cup. And then he like goes back to where you tee off and he acts like he's just teeing off. So he hits his ball first and then he goes, hey guys, listen, I got to go take a phone call. I got to talk to my sick grandma.
1: Wow.
0: So they're like, okay, cool. He goes, I'll meet you on the green. So they get to the green and he's like, you know, I had a bad shot. Can't find the ball. Sure enough, the ball is in the hole, right? The quote, ball is in the hole. And everyone starts celebrating. They're like, yeah, man, a hole in one. And there was a big prize. So the course staff reviews the security footage and they see every detail. Him driving up to the tee, putting it in, driving away. And it's like, this is embarrassing. So he says, yeah, complete stupidity. I shouldn't have done it. No real motivation. And then he resigned from his membership at the golf club. I don't understand what is going on.
1: That's a lot of effort.
0: Yes.
1: A lot of effort just to cheat.
0: But could you imagine planning all that and then every move's on tape? And they're watching you run and then run real fast back, looking over your shoulder.
1: And then you brought your grandmother into this.
0: It reminds me of, remember the story? It was a fishing tournament. I think it was in Florida. And people were stuffing the fish with weights. And it's like, wow, this fish is pretty small, but it weighs many pounds. Yep. People are cheating all kinds of different ways. Yes, Kenny.
2: With golf, it's just a part of the game. People cheat at golf all the time, even just recreational players. My dad cheats at golf every time I play with him.
0: How so?
2: Well, of course, his first shot inevitably goes in the woods. And he goes, well, I guess that's my breakfast ball. I'll take another one. And it doesn't count.
0: But that's
1: hilarious.
0: You're not really playing then.
3: That was a mulligan. You talked in my backswing, all right? So I get another one.
0: You get to do it again.
1: Blame everything else except for the fact that he needs to warm up a little bit.
2: And
1: right.
2: He's famous for using the foot wedge.
0: Which is what?
2: So you hit the ball. Let's say it's like stuck in the rough or the grass. You take your foot and you kick it over to a better spot.
0: Oh, is that a club?
3: Yeah, that's my foot wedge, and I'm pretty attached to that club, TJ.
1: That's hilarious.
3: Literally.
0: You know, it's funny because the guys who I grew up with, they still golf. And by the way they talk, you'd think they should be playing pro. I wonder if some of these elements enter into their game. And like every dad who's great at golf has the foot wedge.
2: Yeah, well, when you're improving your shot every time, it's not

0: fair. You can't count that as a real score. And I don't get why recreational golfers want to cheat. Like, don't you want to get better? Don't you want to see your actual results?
1: It also doesn't mean anything.
2: Right.
3: Like, you're not going to win anything. Thing to do.
1: Yeah, you're not going to win anything.
3: Really,
1: you're not getting a green jacket.
2: Right.
1: Like, it doesn't mean anything.
2: Yeah, like, don't you just want to get better at the game?
1: Yeah, or have fun.
3: People who are proud of winning something but with cheating are losers. Like, legit losers.
2: And there you go. 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

0: Las Vegas was built for stars. And on August 22nd, two of boxing's biggest take center stage. Rolly Romero never follows the script.
1: This is my game.
0: Teofimo Lopez has never needed one.
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0: For years, they've had plenty to say.
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0: But with world championship gold on the line, can they back it?
1: Teo, I'm here. I'm going all in.
0: It's time to put up or shut up. Rolly Romero versus Teofimo Lopez, August 22nd.
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3: Expect heavy traffic on I-40 East heading into Asheville on Smoky Park Highway and on McIntosh Road right now. And there are reports of fog across Buncombe County. Drive times into Asheville are up to 29 minutes from Hendersonville, 24 minutes from Fletcher, and 15 minutes from Weaverville.
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5: I'm 7 News meteorologist Nicole Collins. Expect a dry start to your Friday, but it's hot and humid out there. We have high temperatures topping off near 90 degrees as we go through the afternoon hours. Because of the heat and humidity, we'll likely see a few spotty showers and storms during the afternoon and evening hours. Nothing widespread. Just check the radar before you head out the door, especially later on into the day. This is the similar pattern, though, sticking with us through the weekend. Mostly dry, very hot, temperatures well into the 90s, and a stray chance for some showers.
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0: This is the TJ Show, and one of our favorite people is there on the phone. Is that you, Genesis?
1: It's me, TJ.
0: Hey! So, Genesis is our building runner extraordinaire. I think that's what it says on your business card, right?
1: Probably we need to add that.
0: Yeah, she's
1: they
0: great.
1: They have me label as some other things.
0: Don't you keep this building chugging along? Like you're... Yeah, there you go.
1: Yep, tries the best I can.
0: All right, yeah, and you do a great job with it. But
1: Thank you.
0: Has come up on our floor. Now, you may remember...
2: That it doesn't go down, whichever one.
0: Well, something doesn't go down on our floor. You may remember we had a lot of visitors on our floor. A lot of, college kids, and they were walking around. I don't know what they eat, but Jaybo, the floor is yours. Go ahead, tell Genesis.
2: Well, when I went to the restroom, I had notice in my... Because I practiced a courtesy flush, and so I was practicing the courtesy flush the first time, and I noticed the toilet sounded kind of different than it usually sounds. And so I was like, something's wrong with this toilet. And this is like after days of me not visiting this establishment.
0: Good run.
2: Yeah, had a nice little run. Where I didn't visit it.
0: Timed out at home.
2: Yeah, exactly. So I'm assuming that the situation that happened with this toilet, it not flushing, had nothing to do with me. I wanted you to know that it was not on me. It was on, I think, I don't want to point any fingers.
0: Pause. Do you understand?
1: I am glad that you're making it clear that it was not you.
0: It was not Jaybo. You got that, right?
1: I got it clear.
0: Yes,
2: because
0: she
2: I'm the
0: would
2: one
0: never
2: that
0: do that.
2: Reported it, because I am a good Samaritan.
0: Right.
2: But I did not do it.
1: And we appreciate that.
0: Genesis, none of us want to be known as cloggers.
2: Mm-hmm.
0: And to my understanding, none of us in this room have clogged one of this building's toilets. Is that accurate?
3: Not yet.
0: Not yet.
1: Not yet.
0: Okay, so we all have a good track record. But go ahead, continue, Jay.

0: Right. So I just want to make it clear that it was not me.
1: We know.
0: Okay. I'm trying to reiterate that. And that it still has not been resolved.
2: Yes. Let me go downstairs right now.
0: I don't want to snitch. No. I didn't want to tell her that part.
2: But you needed to say something.
3: No, but...
2: Because, guess what?
0: What?
2: Danny sent a request yesterday for a clogged sink, and it got resolved the same day.
4: Yes, it did.
2: Mm-hmm.
3: Question, could you use a different stall, or do you like the one that's out of service so much that you just need to get it fixed ASAP?
0: Yes, I can use a different stall, but that one is where I hold office meetings.
3: Oh, it's big enough.
0: Yeah.
4: That's Jabo's stall.
0: Yeah.
3: So, like, it's not necessary, but preferable. And you know it's nice to be in the big stall, right?
0: Yeah, it's nice to be in comfort.
3: It's nice to have
2: space. It's more comfortable. Yeah.
3: Sure. You know, it was just a miscommunication. But Genesis, I know you always get the job done. And we appreciate all the great work you do. And remember who it wasn't?
2: It wasn't Jabo.
3: Yeah,
0: that's right. Thank you. Thank you.
3: Also known as?
0: It wasn't me.
3: It wasn't me.
0: That's right.
3: Hey, it wasn't me. Okay. Wasn't me.
0: No.
5: That sounds wrong.
0: It wasn't me.
2: Thank you, guys. You have a great
3: one. We love you, Genesis.
2: I love you guys, too.
3: This is the TJ Show.
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It's the TJ Show. Are content creators now making money off of our rage? Well, this might say yes. We'll get to this in the news a few moments away on the TJ Show.

0: This is the TJ Show, our news. It sounds different around here. Kenny reads through every story he can find, and then he brings us the most interesting ones. Kenny, what's happening on the planet today?
1: I'm sure you're familiar with the term rage bait. This is something, content created for social media that's meant to enrage the people who see it. So there is a guy who was interviewed by the New York Post. He claims he makes $10,000 a month using or making AI-generated rage bait content.
0: So just stories and headlines that will upset people,
1: right,
0: that will get them to engage on their page or watch their videos, and then they make money off of their anger.
1: Yes.
2: And they're made up stories, right? They're not real stories.
1: No, completely made up.
2: Cool.
1: He says, I like to think of things that will emotionally pull on people.
2: Great.
1: He had one particular viral situation.
3: You're only pulling one emotion, though.
2: Right.
3: Which
0: seems
3: anger.
0: That way.
2: Yeah.
3: So if you wanted to pull on people's emotions, you can write something positive.
2: Yeah,
3: that is also fake.
2: Mm-hmm.
0: Sure.
2: And that gets views and clicks.
3: Yeah.
0: Heartfelt poetry. Story about a grandma who met, middle school crush,
2: mm-hmm,
0: and they came back together.
2: Right.
1: Well, what about remember the one that I fell for with the otter that gave the present to the person that rescued it from the net?
0: Yes,
2: lovely.
0: That's, what would they call that? It's not rage bait, it's love bait?
1: Joy bait?
0: Joy bait.
2: Joy bait.
0: Fake
3: that
0: otter.
3: That sounds good.
0: Yeah, that otter like delivered a present to a person and you thought it was real, which was interesting.
1: I did think it was real.
0: Yeah.
1: Well, he says that it takes him less than 10 minutes to create these posts. He calls himself a comedian and a digital storyteller and frames his work as storytelling akin to fiction, movies, or reality TV, stating that the AI is simply a tool in his creative toolbox rather than an attempt to cause harm.
0: Wow.
3: See, but you are causing harm.
0: Yeah.
3: Right?
0: And people are taking it as real and they're making decisions in their life and reacting as if some of these stories are real. And that's just one person,
1: yeah,
0: who's coming out and saying it. What about all the people that are hiding? I think a lot of the disruption in our world, it can be directly blamed on some of the fake stuff that's been swirling around the internet for years.
2: Mm-hmm.
0: I think we're now starting to get hip to it, but there were just a lot of years where a bunch of fake stuff was just going out there and people were reacting and responding as if it was real. It hasn't been great for society and no law has caught up to this.
1: Yeah.
0: Because it's so easy for them to be like, well, what's the difference between that and a TV show?
2: Well, you go into a TV show knowing it's not
0: right.
2: real.
3: Right. And usually when news articles are published, usually it's based
2: right.
3: on facts.
2: Yes, and these posts are like, they look like posts that are like a real person, like one of them had screenshots of texts that were just fake.
0: Right.
2: So it
0: like,
2: looks real.
0: They're
2: like,
0: making
2: real,
0: it look like
2: a normal person.
0: Right, legitimate
2: yeah.
0: delivery system. So people are real. And it's crazy. There's got to be something that starts to define what is okay and what isn't in that space, because it is causing a lot of disruption.
1: It's troubling too. This is a young guy. He's 26 years old. He's doing this.
0: And he's making bank off of it.
1: He is.
0: Kenny, thanks for keeping us somewhat informed.
1: That's what's happening.
4: Text us a request anytime.

0: Show. We've got B in South Carolina. Hey, B.
1: I'm here. How you doing?
0: Very good. Hey. Tell me, B, what is the most exciting part of your life right now?
1: I just turned 57 years old, and I'm fabulous.
2: Okay.
0: Hey.
2: And that's what I'm talking about.
0: You know, it's one thing to turn 57, and if you're not fabulous, maybe that's hard, but because you're fabulous, it sounds like you're embracing every year that you get on this earth.
1: I'm a leukemia survivor, so I am very, very, very, very blessed. And I get to live in the greatest state.
0: Well, you know what? Since you brought it up, why don't you be the travel agent for South Carolina? You know, we have a lot of different states that are listening. Why should everyone drop what they're doing and go to South Carolina?
1: Well, come on. We've got our manners. We're very loving people. We've got wonderful beaches, wonderful seafood, wonderful historical places, smiling faces, beautiful places. That's what we're known for.
2: And smiling faces, beautiful places. I like that.
0: Are you a travel agent for South Carolina? I was sort of joking, but do you do this for your work?
1: No, I don't. But I mean, I could. If you know the right connections, sure.
0: B, you sound like you're a lot of fun. What kind of work do you do?
1: I help mold and shape little ones.
0: Okay, mold and shape little ones. Well, we need more of that on this planet.
2: Yes.
1: And yes, we do. You know what? God bless the teachers. They will. And yes, your child can be horrible. Yes, your child is not perfect. Support the teachers, y'all.
0: Yeah, no, we need great teachers.
1: You know, it takes a huge heart, y'all, to mold and shape a little mind.
2: It does.
1: We have to teach them to be happy, well-rounded individuals and to love each other. That's what's so important.
0: Well, B, listen, you have any fun weekend plans?
1: I am actually headed to Georgia, and I am single and fabulous. I'm looking for someone good out there. You know, you never know. And we'll keep in touch. We'll keep in touch. I'll be your Miss South Carolina to go. Y'all call me. We'll switch. Have your people call my people. We'll talk. And we'll keep it going this holiday season.
0: Ooh. Now, watermelon. Do you get watermelons when you go to Georgia and bring them home for the week?
1: Well, technically, people say Georgia's the peach state. That's incorrect. There's more peaches that are produced in South Carolina, y'all. So I do love watermelon, but I'm going up towards Helen, Georgia, home of the Cabbage Patch Kids. So it's really pretty up there.
0: Oh, cool.
1: I got some family up there.
0: Well,
1: yeah.
0: Nice. Hopefully you'll find a fabulous man while you're strolling around town.
1: Well, you know, single, ready to mingle, and fabulous, and everyone deserves love. And I've kissed some toads, and I'm ready to, you know, for the next chapter of my life. And, y'all, I'll try the dating app.

0: there's too many creeps out there. You know, there's just too many, too many creeps.
1: You've kissed a lot of toads, and now you're ready for your prince, right?
0: I am. Mm-hmm. Too many America's Most Wanted on there, so I'm just going to kind of, you know.
2: Well, they got to go somewhere. They need love, too. I mean, come on. Anyway.
0: Everybody needs love.
2: We so appreciate you turning on your radio. Thank you for spending this time with us. Thank you for listening.
0: God bless you guys in South Carolina, and I'm glad that we talked today.
2: You have an amazing weekend.
0: Y'all too. Thank you so much for your time. Bye-bye. Yep.
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4: Expect delays on I-40 eastbound at US 74 alternate in Buncombe County. The right lane is closed due to debris. Slowdowns are also happening on Smoky Park Highway and on North Louisiana and Patton Avenues in West Asheville. There are reports of fog across the region as well. Drive times into Asheville are up to 29 minutes from Hendersonville, 23 minutes from Fletcher, and 16 minutes from Weaverville.
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6: I'm 7 News meteorologist Nicole Collins. Expect a dry start to your Friday, but it's hot and humid out there. We have high temperatures topping off near 90 degrees as we go through the afternoon hours. Because of the heat and humidity, we'll likely see a few spotty showers and storms during the afternoon and evening hours. Nothing widespread. Just check the radar before you head out the door, especially later on into the day. This is the similar pattern, though, sticking with us through the weekend. Mostly dry, very hot, temperatures well into the 90s, and a stray chance for some showers.
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What a story. We'll get to this a few moments away. Maybe you can invent something like this.

0: This is the TJ Show. I really do love these Uncrustables. I've been a fan for a long time.
1: Right.
0: It's the simplest product, a peanut butter and jelly sandwich with the crust cut off. It's amazing to me that they're now putting out this big headline. It generated $1 billion in sales. It's actually being significantly driven by adult consumers. So originally it was a thing that was made for kids. Adults love it so much. It's now a $1 billion industry, and other companies are trying to do exactly what they did, cutting off the crust and packaging a peanut butter and jelly sandwich.
1: People are suckers.
2: Yeah, it's $1 billion this fiscal year alone.
1: That's crazy. Now, does that have to do with the fact that the NFL buys this stuff in bulk?
0: Well, and so that's another interesting part.
1: Because those numbers, I mean, they're great, but they've also had some help when you buy things in bulk.
0: So NFL teams consume at least 80,000 Uncrustables combined over the course of a year. The Denver Broncos alone, they're saying, eat the most by a wide margin, going through a staggering 700 sandwiches per week. You ever get on a kick with a snack and you just can't stop eating it? I think that's where they're at.
1: Yeah, that's what it sounds like.
0: You know, and I will say I'm a big fan too. Remember a few years ago I found out you didn't have them. What'd we do that day? We drove you right to the grocery store and we tried them.
1: Yep.
0: And they were a little.
1: I didn't like them.
0: Well, yeah. They were a little too frozen when we got them, but I did use the car heater to try to thaw them out faster. You weren't a big fan.
1: No, I was not. No.
3: I've never had one either.
1: Still,
3: honestly.
1: I'm not a big fan.
2: Come on.
3: Yeah. I can make my own peanut butter and sandwich at home and better.
0: But you know, it's funny you bring that up. So I remember, and it turns out they're about 25 years old, which is about the time when I started working at a radio station.
3: About my age, yeah.
0: Right. And I remember they showed up for the first time, and I guess they were sending free boxes to the station, and they were starting their advertising campaigns. And we all looked at this thing and said, this

0: This is so dumb. How would this ever work? It's a peanut butter and jelly sandwich. To your point, everyone can just make a peanut butter and jelly sandwich.
1: If you want to cut the crust off, feel free.
0: But because we're all addicted to convenience, they say the convenience and the fact that it just takes out all that effort, people love it.
1: All that effort.
0: And so you just grab it.
1: We're effort. So lazy.
2: Pulling out bread.
0: Yep.
2: And peanut butter and jelly and a knife and spreading it. Like, this, really?
0: This is where we're at. We're trying to find the ways to just, I think we're getting towards just sitting still with a screen on our head. Do you see how it's happening?
1: Right, no, it's 100% right.
0: This is where it's at. But they've also now started adding the 12 grams of protein. So that's double the protein of the normal peanut butter. So that one's getting more and more popular. And I'm proud of them. I feel like they've come a long way. They got a lot of people making fun of them, saying, how easy is it? But it worked. It started with two dads who invented this and then sold it to Smucker's, which is, or actually it's J.M. Smucker. So they won that one. And superstars love it. Travis Kelce's talking about it for years now. Drake, Sabrina Carpenter makes posts about it. So talk about a successful business. This is the TJ Show.
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1: I'm 7 News meteorologist Nicole Collins. Expect a dry start to your Friday, but it's hot and humid out there. We have high temperatures topping off near 90 degrees as we go through the afternoon hours. Because of the heat and humidity, we'll likely see a few spotty showers and storms during the afternoon and evening hours. Nothing widespread. Just check the radar before you head out the door, especially later on into the day. This is the similar pattern, though, sticking with us through the weekend. Mostly dry, very hot, temperatures well into the 90s, and a stray chance for some showers.
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0: This is the TJ Show. You going to see the new Paw Patrol movie, J-Bo, this weekend?
1: Seeing how I don't have children, I don't think it's appropriate for me just to pull up on a film that's made for like 2 to 5 year olds. 5 year olds age range.
0: You know, I don't want to see it, but I do love the concept. A group of like rescue animals that are going out and rescuing other animals. It's very cute. You know, I have a Chase is on the case at home. I have a German Shepherd, and we call her a reject from the police force because she's got a floppy ear, didn't even go up. She looks like a cartoon. So yesterday I start seeing her foaming at the mouth and I go, well, maybe she has rabies. I don't know who she was messing with. But then I start noticing she's taking her tongue and sticking it out of her mouth. I'm like, what in the world is going on with our dog? I get closer and I realize she's struggling and she looks panicked.
1: Oh,
0: and I'm like,
1: OMG.
0: What happened to this dog? I said, Jess, what did you do to the dog? She's like, I didn't do anything to the dog. I'm like, well, what are we going to do? And so she's really like, I think she's got something stuck in her throat. And I thought, oh my goodness, did she swallow that Nylabone? Because she's been working on this Nylabone. And I was thinking it was like lodged in her throat. And so Jess goes, why is her throat so big? I said, I don't know. So I start touching her throat. I go, I don't know. She's just fluffy. That's just fluff. And she's like, that's how much fluff she has? And so this is what we're arguing about. I'm like, yes, that's definitely fluffiness.
1: As your dog's having a hard time breathing.
0: So I said, we got to get her outside. So I put gloves on because I got to get inside of her mouth and I don't want her to bite me. So I got my big, like, lawnmower gloves on. And I go, Frankie, what is going on? I open her mouth and I notice she has a metal bottle cap that has been lodged into the top of her mouth towards the back. And I'm like, oh my goodness. It's like dug into her mouth. I don't know where she found it, but it was the top.

0: top of one of my kombuchas. She got a hold of the top of my kombucha. You think that's good for you, right?
1: I don't like no. kombucha.
2: Well, I like kombucha. It's good for you, but it's not good for a dog.
0: Well, yeah, almost killed my dog that she had this. So I realized if I hit this the wrong way, it's going to push it down her throat. So I take it from the back and I pull it out. I have to literally pry it off the top of her mouth. And she looked at me and I said, "You are a dumb animal." I used a different word. I didn't say animal. I said dumb. And then I felt bad about it. So I went over to her and I was like, "Frankie, are you doing okay?" And she looked at me like, "Hey, you saved me." Like, I felt like she was looking at me.
2: The thing is, like, where'd you leave your bottle cap?
0: Because I have
2: it's not like she's going into the fridge and pulling the kombucha right. bottles out of the fridge and chewing on the caps.
0: Well, I don't know if she, like, while I was gone, because we have our recycling, sometimes they, like, pile up on the counter. I don't know if she, like, put her nose up and knocked it off. Like, I don't know. It was a big mystery. But I thought, wow. So I went over to her. I had a little cuddle time. Like, you know when your dog almost dies and you go, "Oh, you're so cute," and you appreciate that more.
2: No.
0: Well, I had a nice moment with her. And then she got on her back and I scratched her belly. And I said, "It's okay. Yeah. You're not dumb."
2: She's okay.
0: Yeah, no. Dog rescued. I had my own version of Paw Patrol, only I rescued the animal. But I'm very grateful.
2: Actually.
0: Yes. Mm-hmm. I'm grateful that she's still alive.
3: Maybe time to invest in a recycling bin.
0: Yeah, well, there's that too. Mm-hmm. This is the TJ Show.
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3: 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'Cause when I leave for the night, I ain't coming.

the TJ Show, and a 13-year-old changes someone's life with his 3D printer. This is an amazing story. We'll get to it in the news a few moments away. It's coming up on the TJ Show.

0: This is the TJ Show, our news. It sounds different around here. Kenny reads through every story he can find, and then he brings us the most interesting ones. Kenny, what's happening on the planet today?
1: When I was 13 years old, I spent the majority of my summer playing video games, playing outside, doing pretty much whatever I wanted to do. Not the case necessarily for 13-year-old Zach from Utah. He spent his summer using his 3D printing skills to build a custom wheelchair for a disabled nearly 2-year-old girl.
0: Wow.
2: That's very sweet.
0: These printers, they're getting more and more amazing. My father-in-law's refrigerator, something broke. It was like a weird little piece on the handle.
2: All right.
0: So he calls his friend, who has a 3D printer and he knows engineering and all this stuff. He's like, could you make up a replacement part for me? He goes over, he measures the whole thing, and he's able to print out something that fixes the refrigerator. And you're like,
2: that's great.
0: This is where we're at.
2: It's amazing. Good stuff right there.
0: Can we print food soon? Can we print?
1: They're working on that.
0: Like, I don't know what's next, but like the things you can do with these are amazing.
3: You can make houses.
0: Can we make a house?
3: I mean, they do. Yeah. I've seen it with the concrete. Yeah, it's pretty cool.
1: It is pretty cool.
0: I love it.
1: So this kid, he fell in love with 3D printing. He's absolutely fascinated with it. And he said he wanted to do more than just make cool things. So he discovered this nonprofit organization called Make Good. They create 3D printed assisted devices for people with disabilities. And he spent 300 hours this summer designing, printing, testing, and assembling this device for this 21-month-year-old toddler who has a disability.
2: I mean, those are hours well used. He could have been playing video games or sleeping and wasting time, so good for him.
0: It's a beautiful story. Love it.
1: Yeah, he designed it with custom pink accents because that's the girl's favorite color. It's got practical storage, removable cup holder, tray table, all of this stuff. It's also adjustable, so as she grows, she'll be able to continue to use the same wheelchair. They won't have to replace it.
2: That's a steal. That's awesome.
0: Kenny, what else do you have?
1: Erling Haaland from Norway, breakout star in the World Cup this past summer. Of course, soccer fans knew who he was a long time ago. Well, he found himself in the news for something he had absolutely nothing to do with. Police in Ecuador confiscated over 1,000 pounds of cocaine in 370 green rectangular packages, all featuring a photo of Erling Haaland.
0: Wow, on the path.

0: Package?
1: On the package.
2: Hmm. Yeah, I guess if you're breaking the law, it's like, well, how many ways could you break it? And how clever can you get? They don't care about branding. Imagine they call and go, can we get a license for his image, please?
1: Yeah, we want to put him on
2: like to print
1: packages of drugs.
3: Drug dealers can be soccer fans, too.
1: Yeah, well, it turns out drug cartels routinely use celebrity images, athlete photos, other logos to mark their supply. It's pretty much their form of branding. The police say they seized over $842,000.
2: Wow.
1: Of cocaine, all with Erling Haaland's face on it.
4: Eesh.
1: He's yet to comment on this, by the way, but when he does, I'm sure he'll have something interesting to say. Remember, Erling Haaland was the one who brought home a taxidermied raccoon holding a whiskey bottle onto the plane when he went back to Norway.
2: That store was like selling out of those things.
1: Yeah.
2: Kenny, thanks for keeping us somewhat informed.
1: That's what's happening.
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0: This is the TJ Show, and look at that, another week. Thank you for spending this time with us here on your radio. We're so grateful to be on your radio. Sometimes at the end of the week, we like to mention something that happened during the week. Maybe we're brand new to your city, or you're just discovering the show. You're wondering what's happening here. One of the best ways to catch up on what you missed or how to learn more about our show is to go find our podcast. You type in the TJ Show wherever you listen to them. Most of what happens here on the radio lands there. J-Bo, what would you send someone to from this week?
1: Well, earlier in the week, I had a little bathroom incident that I had to report to our building manager. And finally today, I got a chance to talk to her earlier in the show. And I had to clear my name, let her know that it wasn't me.
0: Rightfully so. No one wants to be known as a clogger.
1: Yeah.
0: I think she got the message, but you decide. You can hear it by searching for the TJ Show wherever you listen to podcasts. That'll be on today's episode. Kenny, what would you send someone to from this week?
2: TJ loves his tin fish, and recently PETA, People for the Ethical Treatment of Animals, posted a meme that was pretty much calling out tin fish and tin fish eaters. You were worried that maybe you inspired that meme, well, so... Yeah.
0: How could I not be? I mean, they call the show, they know the show, they listen to the show. It just so happened to pop up. It almost felt like a passive-aggressive note or something.
2: So yesterday we had Jacob from PETA on the show and he cleared that up for us.
0: Right. And it was a great conversation. I love talking. That was one of my favorite moments of the week too. So that was from yesterday's podcast. Search for the TJ Show wherever you listen to him. Heather, you're up next.
3: Well, Kenny has like a billion cousins and they do this bar crawl every year to try to stay in touch.
2: Yep.
3: So Kenny recorded himself to see the progression of the bar crawl. So you get to hear Kenny when he's at the first bar to when he's at the last bar and see, you know, how tipsy he may or may not have gotten.
0: Yeah. Well, you know, J-Bo had a very good idea. Mm-hmm. It was, well, how do you do with one of those tongue twisters as you progress? The results actually shocked me a little bit.
1: Yeah, I was surprised by them.
0: Yeah. Search for the TJ Show wherever you listen to podcasts.
3: That was on Monday's show,
0: You'll
3: by the
0: find
3: way.
0: That on Monday's show. Yeah. I would say where my mind goes, one of my favorite moments was talking to Courtney. Remember she called and she was sharing some good news about her baby? It was born premature, right. And then 2 years later, the baby's doing great. And she did it just because she was like, you know what? There's so much terrible news in the world. I just want to share something great. I love that she thought of us to pick up the phone and call and let us know. It's one of the reasons we give out the phone number all the time.
1: She wanted to remind people that miracles are happening every day, too.
0: Absolutely. It was a real great moment. I loved it. I've thought about that a couple times since it happened. 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Search for the TJ Show wherever you listen to podcasts. Also, we'll end here on a challenge. I'm going to give out the phone number again. 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That is our phone number. 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
1: I'm 7 News meteorologist Nicole Collins. Expect a dry start to your Friday, but it's hot and humid out there. We have high temperatures topping off near 90 degrees as we go through the afternoon hours. Because of the heat and humidity, we'll likely see a few spotty showers and storms during the afternoon and evening hours. Nothing widespread. Just check the radar before you head out the door, especially later on into the day. This is the similar pattern, though, sticking with us through the weekend. Mostly dry, very hot, temperatures well into the 90s, and a stray chance for some showers.
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4: I'm 7 News meteorologist Nicole Collins. Expect a dry start to your Friday, but it's hot and humid out there. We have high temperatures topping off near 90 degrees as we go through the afternoon hours. Because of the heat and humidity, we'll likely see a few spotty showers and storms during the afternoon and evening hours. Nothing widespread. Just check the radar before you head out the door, especially later on into the day. This is the similar pattern, though, sticking with us through the weekend. Mostly dry, very hot. Temperatures well into the 90s and a stray chance for some showers.
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96.5, good music, good mood. This is a warning for anyone getting their partner or, you know, significant other to join their fantasy football league. Especially gentlemen, if you're thinking about the girlfriend, the wife, the fiance, that's what I did last year. 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How do you think that went over in the group chat? Very well.

0: 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It's Deej, and you got through the end of the weekend to win your tickets and to check out comedian Gary Owen. 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
6: I'm 7 News meteorologist Nicole Collins. Expect a dry start to your Friday, but it's hot and humid out there. We have high temperatures topping off near 90 degrees as we go through the afternoon hours. Because of the heat and humidity, we'll likely see a few spotty showers and storms during the afternoon and evening hours. Nothing widespread. Just check the radar before you head out the door, especially later on into the day. This is the similar pattern, though, sticking with us through the weekend. Mostly dry, very hot, temperatures well into the 90s, and a stray chance for some showers.
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1: 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Do it over at Jasmine. 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

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What's up to Katie? She's in Asheville. Hit us on the text line for this one. I don't know if Katie's feeling spunky today, if something happened to her in her love life recently, but I do have some questions, none of which I want the answer to. It's Friday. Let's celebrate. It's Carrie. Right now.

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Got a request in for Rihanna, that's on the way after Tame Impala. It's Mix.

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Lovely the Band on the way after Teddy Swims. His latest, Mr. Know-It-All's on Mix.

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Deej, hanging on your work day. Last one of the week. Let's get it. Got Everlast coming up after a fresh hit from Gracie Abrams. It's Hit the Wall.

0: Mix 96.5, good music, good mood, getting you good money to go into the school year with. That is our back-to-school contest, which is still going on right now. 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It's all brought to you by Tempo Music in Hendersonville. But what's going to happen? Our big grand prize winner going to score $1,000 to do some back-to-school shopping with for their little one. And then you'll get another $1,000 for your kid's school or your favorite charity. 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Whether it's the supplies, whether it's the outfits, it could break the bank. We are trying to prevent that. Enter now, all right? Good luck.
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1: I'm 7 News meteorologist Nicole Collins. Expect a dry start to your Friday, but it's hot and humid out there. We have high temperatures topping off near 90 degrees as we go through the afternoon hours. Because of the heat and humidity, we'll likely see a few spotty showers and storms during the afternoon and evening hours. Nothing widespread. Just check the radar before you head out the door, especially later on into the day. This is the similar pattern, though, sticking with us through the weekend. Mostly dry, very hot, temperatures well into the 90s, and a stray chance for some showers.
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Ashley in Black Mountain want to hear Lady Gaga. Got her on the way, coming up after a fresh hit. 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
14: 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It's Good News Friday and we are talking positive vibes only on the Melanie Show on Mix 96.5. 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
1: Happy Friday. If it's Friday here on The Melanie Show, it's Good News Friday. And I happen to know that Vicky, my dear coworker in the building, has got some good news to share because I do as well. Let's do you first, Vicky. What's your good news?
2: Oh, Melanie, I'm so very excited. I just sent my baby girl off to college at Western Carolina University.
1: Go Cats! Yes, girl. My son went to Western, loved his experience there. Did you cry and how many times?
2: I held it together until the very end when I was saying goodbye in the parking lot, and then I just completely lost it and probably used about 3 boxes of Kleenex. There were lots of tears. There was lots of hugs. I could not let go. She's like, okay, Mom, I love you. It's time to go. But we're doing great.
1: I know about that goodbye hug. That happened last year for my son. He goes to App State. He went back to school for his second year today, and I had to work, so I didn't get to move him down there, so I'm going tomorrow. I know exactly the hug you're talking about because the first time we dropped him off last year, it was in the parking lot that I hugged him one more time before we drove away, and that's when I lost it.
2: That's the one.
1: I knew he was going to do great, and your daughter's going to do great. What's her name?
2: Her name is Sophia.
1: We hope that Sophia has a fantastic first college experience. There's highs and lows and everything in between. Is this your first baby in college?
2: Yes, it is, and so it's bittersweet. I'm so proud of her, though, and let me tell you one more thing, though. So the crying and the hug were one thing, and then when I got home and walked in the house and realized, oh my gosh, she's not here.
1: It's quiet.
2: It hit me again.
1: It does. It's this weird house, and they're just not there, just having them in the space. I woke up this morning and my son was gone, and I thought, well, nobody's here to dirty the dishes or come in too late. And you do. The house becomes very, very quiet. I know that feeling. We know that it's good news that the kids are going to do great, but we also know it's bittersweet, so we have to hold space for that as well. I'm super excited to party with you. Do you want to tailgate with me out at a WCU game?
2: Yes, let's do it.
1: Listen, when you have a child at Western, you've got to. It's part of the tradition.
2: It absolutely is, and it is all good news, really.
1: Well, I'm happy for her, but good job, Mama.
2: And good job to you. Happy for you.
1: Let's pat ourselves on the back. Did you have a college student pack up and go off for the first time? Or maybe the fifth time? It never gets easier. Give me a call, 240-9650. Let's give those college kids a shout out. Or if you've got good news, I want to hear that too. Phone lines are open and more of your calls are coming up.
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5: I'm 7 News meteorologist Nicole Collins. Expect a dry start to your Friday, but it's hot and humid out there. We have high temperatures topping off near 90 degrees as we go through the afternoon hours. Because of the heat and humidity, we'll likely see a few spotty showers and storms during the afternoon and evening hours. Nothing widespread. Just check the radar before you head out the door, especially later on into the day. This is the similar pattern, though, sticking with us through the weekend. Mostly dry, very hot, temperatures well into the 90s, and a stray chance for some showers.
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1: It's Good News Friday, so we're keeping the good vibes going on what's trending today. If you're looking for something fun to do this weekend, Picklepalooza is tonight at Asheville Sports Club with pickleball, quick pickling, kids activities, and plenty of food and fun. While Brews and Bears is at the WNC Nature Center bringing animals, local beer, food vendors, and live music, and that is just the beginning. 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And here's some good news for our local kids. Arts AVL is putting nearly $58,000 into arts education for Buncombe County students, helping fund everything from field trips and workshops to performances and creative programs. 22 local organizations and teaching artists will be bringing the arts into the classroom and communities this school year, giving kids more opportunities to get creative, build confidence, and discover something they love. You can get those details at 828newsnow.com. And I love to see people's dreams fulfilled. This bride rode something very interesting down the aisle at her wedding because she wanted to do it since she was 10 years old. Here's Victoria Lee.
2: She's a brown Swiss. She's 5.5 years old and pretty much my best friend. So people ride their horses, so why can't you ride a cow? And we're having a half-past free break to milk the cows. So me and Michael will be milking the cows as normal on our wedding day. Yeah, everyone else carries on partying and we'll be milking and we'll join them back at 7.
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0: Okay, Good News Friday continues. It's the Melanie Show on Mix 96.5. Who couldn't use a night of laughing until your face hurts? Gary Owens is bringing his No Hard Feelings tour to the Thomas Wolfe Auditorium on Thursday, September 17th, and we've got a pair of tickets to send you and a friend for free. 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
1: Happy Friday. If it's Friday, that means it's Good News Friday. That's where I ask you to name something good happening in your life right now. It can be big or small. I've got Brooklyn on the line at 240-9650. Hey, Brooklyn, what you doing?
2: I'm riding in the car.
1: You have some good news for me?
2: Yeah, I just got my hair done and I really like it.
1: Brooklyn, I got my hair done today and I just posted a picture on the Mix Facebook page. What did you get done?
2: I had really long hair, but I didn't cut it like really short. I cut it like shoulder width and like a butterfly haircut.
1: I love it. Are you getting that back to school haircut, getting ready to start school?
2: Yeah.
1: When do you go back?
2: August 24th.
1: Okay, so summer's winding down. I bet your hair looks fabulous. And doesn't it just feel good when they do your hair? Style it, make it all pretty. You walk out feeling like $1 million, don't you?
2: Yeah.
1: Well, happy Good News Friday. I'm glad you got your hair did.
2: Thanks.
1: And have a great school year.
2: Thank you. Bye.
1: Bye. If you did something fun this summer, you got your hair done.

0: 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Those phone lines are open at 240-9650. It's my favorite thing when you call and talk to me and tell me about what's going on in your life. Give me those positive vibes because I want to hear them.
1: If you're even thinking of buying a new car, SUV, or hybrid, turn up your radio immediately. 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So, Tom, tell us what's going on.
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0: 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It's the Melanie Show on Mix 96.5. And on Fridays, we take a break from all the negative things happening in the world. And I ask you, what's happening good in your life? What's something that makes you smile? A little win, a new job, maybe some good pregnancy news. Did your child start school? I want to hear all about it at 240-9650. You can call me or text me at that same number, or you can answer on our Facebook page like Missy did. Missy said, today is my birthday. Happy birthday, Missy. I bet you're 22. Kelly said, I start a master's program on Monday. Look at you go, Kelly. Get it. Bless Your Paws Pet Sitting Service says, I'm on my first vacation in 6 years starting now. Chicago, here I come. Well, I hope you have a great time on that well-deserved vacation. Phone lines are open, 240-9650. Let's go ahead and spread some positivity all around Western North Carolina. Those phone lines are open. Call me.
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1: It's Good News Friday, and those phone lines are open at 240-9650. Hey, it's Melanie. Who's this?
2: Well, this is your one and only Mountain Bestie, Jamie. How are we doing, Mel?
1: Mountain Bestie, Jamie, it is Good News Friday, so I'm betting you've got some good news.
2: Well, of course I do, and I was calling to tell you, remember the girl Katie that her and I reconnected after all those years in Knoxville on our girls' trip, and she was behind me, and we cried, and you were like, I better have this kind of welcome if you see me after years.
1: Yes, it was so crazy because we were on a trip in Knoxville. We ran into this woman and you lit up like a Christmas tree and we're like, oh my gosh, it was a woman you hadn't seen in forever that was in your wedding.
2: Well, I was in her wedding and she and we were supposed to see each other at our class reunion 30 years ago and it just never happened. And it's just crazy that we ran into each other in Knoxville of all places because we're both from Florida. And her daughter is actually a model. Her name is Keslin and she won the Swimsuit USA International several years ago. And she called me the other day and she was like, Jamie, I ran into you for a reason. Would you like to be a judge in the Miss International contest in the Dominican Republic?
1: What?
2: And I was like, oh my gosh, sign me up. Of course. Now, with my crazy life and three kids, I'm not sure if it's going to come to fruition.
1: I will go for you.
2: We're working on it.
1: I will go for you.
2: Exactly.
1: So wait, you're going to be a judge. Yeah. Is it like this swimsuit competition or is it a modeling competition?
2: It is Miss International Swimsuit. I mean, USA. I mean, this is
1: Girl, the one
2: you see on TV.
1: Jamie, I could win this competition. I look amazing in a two-piece, let me tell you.
2: You do.
1: That is a lie from the pit.
2: If we're just 20 years younger, dang. So funny.
1: I would love to go with you. I think you need a proxy. I think you need a partner, a traveling companion. I will go with you. This is great news for both of us.
2: I know. I think it is, too. Katie was like, we need to reconnect. Tell Bernie I'll take him to Hawaii sometime. She has a house there. Anything to bribe him to let me go, she said.
1: You just tell her she's passing out trips. I'm in. I am excited for you, Jamie. I think this is right up your alley. You would be a great judge. I'm serious. This is your thing.
2: Well, those were the words out of her mouth. She goes, I thought about you when my daughter was like, who could we get? And she's always been like, gosh, you remind me of my friend Jamie from high school. And but Miss Swimsuit USA International will definitely not know what hit them if I get there. We'll see.
1: Jamie, I could just picture it now. You're going to wear your bikini and sit there and judge their bikinis, and that's not what you're supposed to even wear.
2: That's not what I'm supposed to do. I'm supposed to be a professional judge. I have to interview the girls. I'm supposed to be mingling with them, you know, from like Wednesday night and different excursions on Thursday. I'm telling you, it sounds fantastic. If
1: Jamie,
2: I can just get my life together enough to do it in October.
1: Get it together. You have got to go. This is so something right up your alley. I'm telling you, I seriously do want you to go. You got to make this happen.
2: I know. I'm trying. Believe me. Oh my goodness.
1: And Bestie.
2: So I just had to call and tell you.
1: Bestie, no one has ever asked me to judge a swimsuit competition, just so we're clear.
2: I love it.
1: I love you. Thanks for calling.
2: Yes, absolutely. I love you, girl. Have a good day.
1: And what's so funny about this is my bestie Jamie's like drop dead gorgeous, looks beautiful in a bikini. That's not really my vibe. I'm more of a one piece girl, if you know what I mean. So she could be in this competition. She's got to go do that. If you've gotten some good news, I want to hear about it. 240-9650. Should my feelings be hurt that nobody's ever asked me to judge a bathing suit competition? Rude.
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1: It's Good News Friday, so we're keeping the good vibes going on what's trending today. If you're looking for something fun to do this weekend, Picklepalooza is tonight at Asheville Sports Club with pickleball, quick pickling, kids activities, and plenty of food and fun. While Brews and Bears is at the WNC Nature Center bringing animals, local beer, food vendors, and live music, and that is just the beginning. 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And here's some good news for our local kids. Arts AVL is putting nearly $58,000 into arts education for Buncombe County students, helping fund everything from field trips and workshops to performances and creative programs. 22 local organizations and teaching artists will be bringing the arts into the classroom and communities this school year, giving kids more opportunities to get creative, build confidence, and discover something they love. You can get those details at 828newsnow.com. And I love to see people's dreams fulfilled. This bride rode something very interesting down the aisle at her wedding because she wanted to do it since she was 10 years old. Here's Victoria Lee.
2: She's a brown Swiss. She's 5.5 years old and pretty much my best friend. So people ride their horses, so why can't you ride a cow? And we're having a half-past free break to milk the cows. So me and Michael will be milking the cows as normal on our wedding day. Yeah. Everyone else carries on partying and we'll

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1: Lots of kids are headed off to college, so if you're still trying to figure out what you want to be when you grow up, here are some of the most popular majors in 2026. Business and accounting are at the top of the list, followed by health sciences, engineering, aviation, psychology, and even fine arts. So there's a little something for everybody, and I have to know, what was your college major? Are you actually using it? And if you could go back, would you pick something totally different or stick with the same thing? Those phone lines are always open to you at 240-9650. And good luck to all you college kids returning to school. Or should I say college young adults? My bad.
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1: This is one of those stories that makes you stop and say, well, I guess the mail is taking its time. A postcard from a man's parents mailed from Copenhagen in the year 2000 just showed up at his door 26 years later.
2: I started looking at it and go, oh my gosh, this is a treasure. Flying in, we saw lots of water and green, green land everywhere. Love, M&D for mom and dad. Probably what happened to this postcard is it somehow fell out of a bin or a basket or a shelf or something like that. And they must have just found it recently and said, hey, the guy still lives at the same address. Let's go ahead and send it to him. This was, to me, almost a postcard from heaven.
1: Both of his parents are now gone, so that unexpected little message became something incredibly special. Stories like that just give me chills. That's what it's all about on Good News Friday here at Mix 96.5. 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
2: It's Good News Friday, so we're keeping the good vibes going on what's trending today. 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And here's some good news for our local kids. Arts AVL is putting nearly $58,000 into arts education for Buncombe County students, helping fund everything from field trips and workshops to performances and creative programs. 22 local organizations and teaching artists will be bringing the arts into the classroom and communities this school year, giving kids more opportunities to get creative, build confidence, and discover something they love. You can get those details at 828newsnow.com. And I love to see people's dreams fulfilled. This bride rode something very interesting down the aisle at her wedding because she wanted to do it since she was 10 years old. Here's Victoria Lee.
3: She's a brown Swiss. She's 5.5 years old and pretty much my best friend. So people ride their horses, so why can't you ride a cow? And we're having a half-past free break to milk the cows. So me and Michael will be milking the cows as normal on our wedding day. Yeah, everyone else carries on partying and we'll be milking and we'll join them back at 7.
2: I mean, if you want to ride a cow down the aisle since you were 10 years old, I say go for it. 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

0: Happy Friday. It's the Melanie Show on Mix 96.5. And on Fridays, we take a break from all the negative things happening in the world. And I ask you, what's happening good in your life? What's something that makes you smile? A little win, a new job, maybe some good pregnancy news. Did your child start school? I want to hear all about it at 240-9650. You can call me or text me at that same number, or you can answer on our Facebook page like Missy did. Missy said, today is my birthday. Happy birthday, Missy. I bet you're 22. Kelly said, I start a master's program on Monday. Look at you go, Kelly. Get it. Bless Your Paws Pet Sitting Service says, I'm on my first vacation in 6 years starting now. Chicago, here I come. Well, I hope you have a great time on that well-deserved vacation. Phone lines are open, 240-9650. Let's go ahead and spread some positivity all around Western North Carolina. Those phone lines are open. Call me.
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1: Happy Friday. If it's Friday here on the Melanie Show, it's Good News Friday. And I happen to know that Vicky, my dear coworker in the building, has got some good news to share because I do as well. Let's do you first, Vicky. What's your good news?
2: Oh, Melanie, I'm so very excited. I just sent my baby girl off to college at Western Carolina University.
1: Go Cats! Yes, girl. My son went to Western, loved his experience there. Did you cry and how many times?
2: I held it together until the very end when I was saying goodbye in the parking lot, and then I just completely lost it and probably used about 3 boxes of Kleenex. There were lots of tears. There was lots of hugs. I could not let go. She's like, okay, Mom, I love you. It's time to go. But we're doing great.
1: I know about that goodbye hug. That happened last year for my son. He goes to App State. He went back to school for his second year today, and I had to work, so I didn't get to like move him down there, so I'm going tomorrow. I know exactly the hug you're talking about because the first time we dropped him off last year, it was in the parking lot that I hugged him one more time before we drove away.
2: Mm-hmm.
1: And that's when I lost it.
2: That's the one.
1: I knew he was going to do great, and your daughter's going to do great. What's her name?
2: Her name is Sophia.
1: We hope that Sophia has a fantastic first college experience. There's highs and lows and everything in between. Is this your first baby in college?
2: Yes, it is. And so it's bittersweet. I'm so proud of her, though. And let me tell you one more thing, though. So the crying and the hug were one thing. And then when I got home and walked in the house and realized, oh my gosh, she's not here.
1: It's quiet.
2: It hit me again.
1: It does. It's this weird house, and they're just not there, just having them in the space. I woke up this morning and my son was gone, and I thought, well, nobody's here to dirty the dishes or come in too late. And you do. The house becomes very, very quiet. I know that feeling. We know that it's good news that the kids are going to do great, but we also know it's bittersweet, so we have to hold space for that as well. I'm super excited to party with you. Do you want to tailgate with me out at a WCU game?
2: Yes, let's do it.
1: Listen, when you have a child at Western, you've got to. It's part of the tradition.
2: It absolutely is. And it is all good news, really.
1: Well, I'm happy for her, but good job, Mama.
2: And good job to you. Happy for you.
1: Let's pat ourselves on the back. Did you have a college student pack up and go off for the first time? Or maybe the fifth time? It never gets easier. Give me a call, 240-9650. Let's give those college kids a shout out. Or if you've got good news, I want to hear that too. Phone lines are open and more of your calls are coming up.
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2: 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It's the Melanie Show on Mix 96.5. The work week is officially done. Well, unless you're a parent, in which case, good luck. Turn it up because it's time for our 5 o'clock traffic jam mix. We're kicking off your weekend with an upbeat throwback mix. It's 20 minutes of pure feel-good music to get you singing, dancing, and rolling into the weekend. And guess what? It starts right now.

0: 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It's the Melanie Show on Mix 96.5, and it's Good News Friday, and those phone lines are open at 240-9650. Hey, it's Melanie. Who's this?
1: It's Everett.
0: Hey, Everett, how are you?
1: Good.
0: Let me guess, Everett, do you want to hear a certain song?
1: No.
0: What's going on today?
1: I have some good news.
0: Let's hear it.
1: I just started school back.
0: Ooh, what grade are you in now, Everett?
1: Third grade.
0: Ah, third grade. What a year. How did it go?
1: Good.
0: Can I tell you something funny, Everett? My mother was my third grade teacher. Is that not crazy?
1: Yeah.
0: Well, I hope you had a great day.
1: I did.
0: Did you see some friends?
1: Yeah.
0: Awesome. Well, I hope you have a great year. Are you going to keep checking in with me and listen to me on the way home from school?
1: Yeah.
0: Awesome. Call me anytime, Everett.
1: Hey.
0: Bye.
1: Bye.
0: Third grade. That's the best. If you've got good news,

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1: Happy Friday. If it's Friday, that means it's Good News Friday. That's where I ask you to name something good happening in your life right now. It can be big or small. I've got Brooklyn on the line at 240-9650. Hey, Brooklyn, what you doing?
2: I'm riding in the car.
1: You have some good news for me?
2: Yeah, I just got my hair done and I really like it.
1: Brooklyn, I got my hair done today and I just posted a picture on the Mix Facebook page. What did you get done?
2: I had like really long hair, but I didn't cut it like really short. I cut it like shoulder length and like a butterfly haircut.
1: I love it. Are you getting that back to school haircut, getting ready to start school?
2: Yeah.
1: When do you go back?
2: August 24th.
1: Okay, so summer's winding down. I bet your hair looks fabulous. And doesn't it just feel good when they do your hair? Style it, make it all pretty. You walk out feeling like $1 million, don't you?
2: Yeah.
1: Well, happy Good News Friday. I'm glad you got your hair did.
2: Thanks.
1: And have a great school year.
2: Thank you. Bye.
1: Bye. If you did something fun this summer, you got your hair done, or you've got good news for me, those phone lines are open at 240-9650. It's my favorite thing when you call and talk to me and tell me about what's going on in your life. Give me those positive vibes because I want to hear them.
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0: depending on what's trending today. If you're looking for something fun to do this weekend, Picklepalooza is tonight at Asheville Sports Club with pickleball, quick pickling, kids activities, and plenty of food and fun. While Brews and Bears is at the WNC Nature Center bringing animals, local beer, food vendors, and live music, and that is just the beginning. 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And here's some good news for our local kids. Arts AVL is putting nearly $58,000 into arts education for Buncombe County students, helping fund everything from field trips and workshops to performances and creative programs. 22 local organizations and teaching artists will be bringing the arts into the classroom and communities this school year, giving kids more opportunities to get creative, build confidence, and discover something they love. You can get those details at 828newsnow.com. And I love to see people's dreams fulfilled. This bride rode something very interesting down the aisle at her wedding because she wanted to do it since she was 10 years old. Here's Victoria Lee.
1: She's a brown Swiss. She's 5.5 years old and pretty much my best friend. So people ride their horses, so why can't you ride a cow? And we're having a half-past free break to milk the cows. So me and Michael will be milking the cows as normal on our wedding day. Yeah. Everyone else carries on partying and we'll be milking and we'll join them back at 7.
0: I mean, if you want to ride a cow down the aisle since you were 10 years old, I say go for it. And that's what's trending on Mix 96.5.
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1: It's Good News Friday, and those phone lines are open at 240-9650. Hey, it's Melanie. Who's this?
2: Well, this is your one and only Mountain Bestie, Jamie. How are we doing, Mel?
1: Mountain Bestie, Jamie, it is Good News Friday, so I'm betting you've got some good news.
2: Well, of course I do, and I was calling to tell you, remember the girl Katie that her and I reconnected after all those years in Knoxville on our girls' trip, and she was behind me, and we cried, and you were like, I better have this kind of welcome if you see me after years.
1: Yes, it was so crazy because we were on a trip in Knoxville. We ran into this woman and you lit up like a Christmas tree and we're like, oh my gosh, it was a woman you hadn't seen in forever that was in your wedding.
2: Well, I was in her wedding and she and I mean, we were supposed to see each other at our class reunion 30 years ago and it just never happened. And it's just crazy that we ran into each other in Knoxville of all places because we're both from Florida. And her daughter is actually a model. Her name is Keslin, and she won the Swimsuit USA International several years ago. And she called me the other day and she was like, Jamie, I ran into you for a reason. Would you like to be a judge in the Miss International contest in the Dominican Republic?
1: What?
2: And I was like, oh my gosh, sign me up. Of course. Now, with my crazy life and three kids, I'm not sure if it's going to come to fruition.
1: I will go for you.
2: We're working on it.
1: I will go for you.
2: Exactly. So
1: wait, you're going to be a judge. Yeah. Is it like this swimsuit competition or is it a modeling competition?
2: It is literally Miss International Swimsuit. I mean, USA. I mean, this is
1: the one
2: you see on TV.
1: Jamie, I could win this competition. I look amazing in a two-piece, let me tell you.
2: You do.
1: That is a lie from the pit.
2: If we were just 20 years younger, dang.
1: I would love to go with you. I think you need a proxy. I think you need a partner, a traveling companion. I will go with you. This is great news for both of us.
2: I know. I think it is too. Katie was like, we need to reconnect. Tell Bernie I'll take him to Hawaii sometime. She has a house there. Anything to bribe him to let me go, she said.
1: You just tell her she's passing out trips. I'm in. I am excited for you, Jamie. I think this is right up your alley. You would be a great judge. I'm serious. This is your thing.
2: Well, those were the words out of her mouth. She goes, I thought about you when my daughter was like, who could we get? And she's always been like, gosh, you remind me of my friend Jamie from high school. And but Miss Swimsuit USA International will definitely not know what hit them if

0: I get there. We'll see.
1: Jamie, I can just picture it now. You're going to wear your bikini and sit there and judge their bikinis, and that's not what you're supposed to even wear.
0: That's not what I'm supposed to do. I'm supposed to be a professional judge. I have to interview the girls. I'm supposed to be mingling with them, you know, from like Wednesday night and different excursions on Thursday. I'm telling you, it sounds fantastic. If
1: Jamie,
0: I could just get my life together enough to do it in October.
1: Get it together. You have got to go. This is so something right up your alley. I'm telling you, I seriously do want you to go. You got to make this happen.
0: I know. I'm trying. Believe me. Oh, my goodness.
1: And Bestie.
0: So I just had a time to tell you.
1: Bestie, no one has ever asked me to judge a swimsuit competition, just so we're clear.
0: I love it.
1: I love you. Thanks for calling.
0: Yes, absolutely. I love you, girl. Have a good day.
1: And what's so funny about this is my bestie Jamie's like drop dead gorgeous, looks beautiful in a bikini. That's not really my vibe. I'm more of a one piece girl, if you know what I mean. So she could be in this competition. She's got to go do that. If you've gotten some good news, I want to hear about it. 240-9650. Should my feelings be hurt that nobody's ever asked me to judge a bathing suit competition? Rude.
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0: Okay, Good News Friday continues. It's the Melanie Show on Mix 96.5. Who couldn't use a night of laughing until your face hurts? Gary Owens is bringing his No Hard Feelings tour to the Thomas Wolfe Auditorium on Thursday, September 17th, and we've got a pair of tickets to send you and a friend for free. 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
2: This is one of those stories that makes you stop and say, well, I guess the mail is taking its time. A postcard from a man's parents mailed from Copenhagen in the year 2000 just showed up at his door 26 years later.
3: I started looking at it and go, oh my gosh, this is a treasure. Flying in, we saw lots of water and green land everywhere. Love, M&D from Mom and Dad. Probably what happened to this postcard is it somehow fell out of a bin or a basket or a shelf or something like that. And they must have just found it recently and said, hey, the guy still lives at the same address. Let's go ahead and send it to him. This was, to me, almost a postcard from heaven.
2: Both of his parents are now gone, so that unexpected little message became something incredibly special. 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
1: It's Good News Friday, so we're keeping the good vibes going on what's trending today. If you're looking for something fun to do this weekend, Picklepalooza is tonight at Asheville Sports Club with pickleball, quick pickling, kids activities, and plenty of food and fun. While Brews and Bears is at the WNC Nature Center bringing animals, local beer, food vendors, and live music, and that is just the beginning. 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And here's some good news for our local kids. Arts AVL is putting nearly $58,000 into arts education for Buncombe County students, helping fund everything from field trips and workshops to performances and creative programs. 22 local organizations and teaching artists will be bringing the arts into the classroom and communities this school year, giving kids more opportunities to get creative, build confidence, and discover something they love. You can get those details at 828newsnow.com. And I love to see people's dreams fulfilled. This bride rode something very interesting down the aisle at her wedding because she wanted to do it since she was 10 years old. Here's Victoria Lee.
2: She's a brown Swiss. She's 5.5 years old and pretty much my best friend. So people ride their horses, so why can't you ride a cow? And we're having a half-past free break to milk the cows. So me and Michael will be milking the cows as normal on our wedding day. Yeah. Everyone else carries on partying and we'll be milking and we'll join them back at 7.
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0: Happy Friday. It's the Melanie Show on Mix 96.5. I got a text from Donna that said, Melanie, I heard you say something about Pickle Palooza that's happening tonight. What is it and can you give us more details? Where is it? Okay, so Pickle Palooza is happening tonight. It's at the Asheville Sports Club. All those details are at 828newsnow.com under the What's Happening This Weekend. 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Just look for the Pickles playing pickleball. There you go, Donna. That clears it right up.
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